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That was Skillet and their song Showtime. Before that was Rebecca St. James and her song More Than the Watchman. Well, here's a note from the IC 100.3 FM calendar. The next Nome Veterinary Clinic with Dr. Emily Henry will be held May 18th through the 20th. 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

0: 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That was Sonic Flood and their song Holy One. Before that was Royal Taylor and Making Me New. Well, today is May 7th, which means it's National Barrier Awareness Day. It's an annual observance that encourages people to break down obstacles responsible for preventing the social integration of persons with disabilities. The day was initiated to dissolve stigmas keeping people with disabilities from advancing in education, social life, work, and other spheres of life. This holiday was initiated by President Ronald Reagan, who called upon fellow citizens to observe this day with appropriate programs and activities. So take some time to remember, it's National Barrier Awareness Day. We're going to take a break for the weather, but when we come back, we're going to have more music from Cutlass, Forrest Frank with the Figs, Tarion, Hillsong Young and Free, and a whole lot more. So stick around to IC 100.3 FM.
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2: Well, this may sound like a Lamaze class, but it's actually aerobics. I'm Dr. David Stevens with the Christian Medical Association. Gone are the days when pregnant women are sentenced to the couch for 9 months. Studies show that pregnant women who exercise deliver healthier babies and spend at least one-third less time in labor. Even if you're not a regular exerciser, there's a program to suit you. 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

Here's the afternoon weather outlook from icy 100.3 FM. Today, sunny, highs in the mid-30s with north winds to 10 miles per hour. Tonight, mostly clear, lows in the upper teens with light winds. Then tomorrow, sunny on Friday, highs in the upper 30s with north winds to 10 miles per hour. I'm Jonathan, and that's your afternoon weather forecast. Now let's get back to more Christian hits on icy 100.3 FM.

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7: 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Calvin Coolidge wrote this, "Press on." 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
1: With Alaska News, I'm Patty Burchill. After 4 years of effort, the Alaska Legislature has passed a bill offering additional support for the underfunded organization that offers free legal help to Alaskans facing civil lawsuits. Alaska Legal Services Corporation is the state's largest provider of free legal assistance for survivors of domestic violence and abuse. It generally supports Alaskans who are unable to afford an attorney on their own. Under state law, Alaska must provide criminal defendants with a defense attorney. No such mandate exists in civil cases, so the work falls to the Alaska Legal Services Corporation, a nonprofit that lacks the budget to take on every request for help. On Wednesday, the state Senate voted 17-3 to pass House Bill 48 and give the corporation 25% of all state court filing fees, up from 10%. The change is worth an extra $400,000 to the corporation. The change does not affect funding for the Alaska court system. The fees are otherwise used for general purposes, not the courts specifically. Because the House passed HB 48 in February, the Senate's action on Wednesday will send the bill to Governor Mike Dunleavy for final approval or veto. And an Alaska Superior Court judge in Anchorage has given the state of Alaska permission to shoot bears in southwest Alaska as part of a plan to boost a local caribou herd. Two conservation groups sought to halt the program while they challenged its legality. They argued the program lacked a scientific basis. But a Superior Court judge said Wednesday the groups had failed to show that the state acted without a reasonable basis for approving the plan. May is calving season for caribou in the area, and the Alaska Department of Fish and Game is planning to kill bears before they can kill caribou calves. Alaska's predator control program, which involves killing specific animals in order to boost the number of prey animals like caribou and moose, has been controversial for decades. The decision to extend the program from wolves to bears, an act the state says is needed to protect the Mulchatna caribou herd, prompted a lengthy series of legal challenges starting in 2023, a year after the state killed 180 black bears in the area. Opponents said the culls violated the Alaska Constitution and did not follow scientific principles. Before Wednesday, two other Superior Court judges had ruled in favor of opponents, halting the programs and keeping it halted, despite two revisions of a plan authored by the Board of Game and Alaska Department of Fish and Game. Now, after a third rewrite last year, the state appears to have the permission it needs to resume the cull. And that's Alaska News.
2: With the Wall Street Business Report, I'm Bob Agnew. U.S. jobless claims applications rose last week, but remain at historically low levels despite elevated inflation and other economic headwinds.
3: The Labor Department reported Thursday that the number of Americans filing for unemployment benefits in the week ending May 2nd rose by 10,000 to 200,000. That's fewer than the 205,000 new applicants analysts surveyed by the data firm FactSec were expecting. The previous week's new claims figure, which was the lowest since 1969, was revised up by 1,000 to 190,000. Weekly filings for unemployment benefits are considered a proxy for U.S. layoffs and are close to a real-time indicator of the health of the job market. Bernie Bennett, Washington.
2: DoorDash expects to spend more than $50 million in the second quarter on gas price relief for its delivery drivers. That's to offset the sharp increase in gas prices of late. On Wall Street at the close, the Dow down 313. For the Wall Street Business Report, I'm Bob Agnew.
0: Here's the afternoon weather outlook from icy 100.3 FM. Today, sunny, highs in the mid-30s with north winds to 10 miles per hour. Tonight, mostly clear, lows in the upper teens with light winds. Then tomorrow, sunny on Friday, highs in the upper 30s with north winds to 10 miles per hour. I'm Jonathan, and that's your afternoon weather forecast. 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

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That was his song, I Wanna Sing. Well, here's another note from the IC 100.3 FM calendar. Kowarik invites you to Energy Week activities in Nome. Next Monday, there'll be a resiliency roundtable discussion hosted by Alaska Municipal League from noon to 5 in the Kowarik boardroom. 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For more information, call 907-443-4278. 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
1: We got vices, we got pain. Yeah, we all go through it, so aren't we all the same? I got a thorn in my side.

0: Christian Hit Radio. 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That was Meredith Andrews and You're Not Alone. Before that was Big Daddy Weave and I've Just Seen Too Much. Well, people are split on how to settle the restaurant bill after a meal with friends and family. A study of 2,000 diners revealed that 34% believe it should be split straight down the middle, including the tip, while 36% believe that it should be split precisely based on what each individual had had. No word on what the other 30% believe, but nearly half, 43% of people say that they feel awkward when it comes to approaching how to pay when they eat out.
1: I was using, then basically it would be like an all-day event. It's just miserable. And now that I'm in Teen Challenge, I feel whole, and I feel like that void in my heart is filled with Jesus, and I have a future, and I actually look forward to it.
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0: Here's the afternoon weather outlook from IC 100.3 FM. Today, sunny, highs in the mid-30s with north winds to 10 miles per hour. Tonight, mostly clear, lows in the upper teens with light winds. Then tomorrow, sunny on Friday, highs in the upper 30s with north winds to 10 miles per hour. I'm Jonathan, and that's your afternoon weather forecast. 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
1: Here's the weather forecast from IC 100.3 FM for tonight. Mostly clear skies with lows in the upper teens to lower 20s and north winds to 10 miles per hour. Then for Friday, sunny skies with highs in the mid to upper 30s and north winds to 10 miles per hour. And for Friday night, mostly clear skies with lows in the upper teens to lower 20s and north winds to 10 miles per hour. I'm George Bard, and that's the weather forecast. 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

It's Andrew Rip with Breakdown, and before that, you heard KJ52 with Back in the Day. Well, good evening. I'm your host, George, and here's a note from the Icy 100.3 FM calendar. The United Methodist Women's Thrift Shop is open Monday afternoons from 4 to 5, and Tuesday and Thursday evenings from 7 till 8:30. 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Coming up, music from Passion. My first, here's Carl Emery with Quite Contrary.

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0: That was Love and the Outcome with He Is With Us. And before that, you heard music from Lindy with Move. Today's verse from God's Word is 1 Thessalonians chapter 5, verses 16 through 18. Rejoice always, pray continually, give thanks in all circumstances, for this is God's will for you in Christ Jesus. That's 1 Thessalonians chapter 5, verses 16 through 18, from the New International Version of the Bible. And we have music from Jason Gray and from Forrest Frank coming up after the weather.
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0: Here's the weather forecast from Icy 100.3 FM for tonight. Mostly clear skies with lows in the upper teens to lower 20s and north winds to 10 miles per hour. Then for Friday, sunny skies with highs in the mid to upper 30s and north winds to 10 miles per hour. And for Friday night, mostly clear skies with lows in the upper teens to lower 20s and north winds to 10 miles per hour. I'm George Bard, and that's the weather forecast. 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
1: Here's the weather forecast from IC 100.3 FM for tonight. Mostly clear skies with lows in the upper teens to lower 20s and north winds to 10 miles per hour. Then for Friday, sunny skies with highs in the mid to upper 30s and north winds to 10 miles per hour. And for Friday night, mostly clear skies with lows in the upper teens to lower 20s and north winds to 10 miles per hour. I'm George Bard, and that's the weather forecast. 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

0: That was the Van Martyr Project with Don't Look Back. And before that, you heard Switch with Upside Down and Sidewalk Prophets with Father Let It Be. Well, let's see here. Where we have an animal story. Storm chaser Afton Lemley was helping to search through a Mississippi trailer park destroyed by tornadoes when he heard a kitten meowing from the rubble. The storms hit the rural community of Bogchito early Thursday and injured at least a dozen people. Lemley searched in the dark for several minutes before finding the kitten trapped inside the remains of a wall. Video shows him pulling the frightened animal to safety and comforting it in his arms. The kitten did not appear to be seriously hurt. Lemley says several people already want to adopt the cat, with some suggesting the name Tornado. And coming up after the weather, we have music from Gio and Del Mac and from Charles Billingsley.
1: God restores broken lives through the power of his word. 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
0: Here's the weather forecast from Icy 100.3 FM for tonight. Mostly clear skies with lows in the upper teens to lower 20s and north winds to 10 miles per hour. Then for Friday, sunny skies with highs in the mid to upper 30s and north winds to 10 miles per hour. And for Friday night, mostly clear skies with lows in the upper teens to lower 20s and north winds to 10 miles per hour. I'm George Bard, and that's the weather forecast. 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

0: Brave men and women have sacrificed everything for our freedom. The Bible says, greater love has no one than this, to lay down one's life for one's friends. But one man laid down his life for the entire world, to save them from hell, to save them from eternal death. That was Jesus Christ. Here's Billy Graham.
1: Christ dying on the cross was more than the death of a martyr. It was more than his setting a good example by offering his life for his fellow man. When Christ took our place, our sins were laid on him. All of my sin was laid on Christ. And I have no sin charged to me for which God will ever hold me accountable. My sin has become Christ's burden. I will never suffer the shame of judgment and the terrors of hell.
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1: Here's the weather forecast from IC 100.3 FM for tonight. Mostly clear skies with lows in the upper teens to lower 20s and north winds to 10 miles per hour. Then for Friday, sunny skies with highs in the mid to upper 30s and north winds to 10 miles per hour. And for Friday night, mostly clear skies with lows in the upper teens to lower 20s and north winds to 10 miles per hour. I'm George Bard, and that's the weather forecast. 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

It's Josiah Queen with Dusty Bibles. Before that, you heard All Things New with Washed Over Me, and We the Kingdom with Rescue Me. 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If you'd like more information, you can call the Nome Rec Center at 907-443-6645. Coming up, music from Matt Brower. 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

0: That was Cutlass with Everything I Need. Before that, you heard Archer's Rise with Getaway and James Clay with I Still Believe. Well, today's May 7th, and here's a look at what happened on this date in history. On this date, in the year 558 AD, in Constantinople, the dome of the Hagia Sophia collapsed 20 years after its construction, and Justinian I immediately ordered that the dome be rebuilt. Also on this date in 1664, the inaugural celebration began at Louis XIV's new palace of Versailles. On this date in 1763, Pontiac's War began with Pontiac's attempt to seize Fort Detroit from the British. On this date in 1915, German submarine U-20 sank the RMS Lusitania, killing 1,199 people, including 128 Americans, and public reaction to the sinking turned many former pro-Germans in the United States against the German Empire. And on this date in 1998, Mercedes-Benz bought Chrysler for $40 billion U.S. dollars and formed Daimler Chrysler, the largest industrial merger in history at that time. Coming up after the weather, we have music from Jamie McDonald and from Skillet.
1: 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When a man died in Chhattisgarh, India, his family buried him on their own property according to traditional tribal rites. But because three of his five sons are Christians, a mob of more than 500 villagers declared the burial an insult to their deities and attacked mourners with wooden sticks and slingshots. Several people were injured, and the family and other local Christians fled the village for weeks. The mob looted the family's property, burned their home, and vandalized the homes and churches of 15 other Christian families. Pray for this family as they return home and for Christians throughout Chhattisgarh who face growing hostility from religious extremists.
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0: Here's the weather forecast from Icy 100.3 FM for tonight. Mostly clear skies with lows in the upper teens to lower 20s and north winds to 10 miles per hour. Then for Friday, sunny skies with highs in the mid to upper 30s and north winds to 10 miles per hour. And for Friday night, mostly clear skies with lows in the upper teens to lower 20s and north winds to 10 miles per hour. I'm George Bard, and that's the weather forecast. 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
1: Here's the weather forecast from IC 100.3 FM for tonight. Mostly clear skies with lows in the upper teens to lower 20s and north winds to 10 miles per hour. Then for Friday, sunny skies with highs in the mid to Friday night. Mostly clear skies with lows in the upper teens to lower 20s and north winds to 10 miles per hour. I'm George Bard, and that's the weather forecast. 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

my only. Citizen Way with Pull Me Up. Before that, you heard Mercy Me with Almost Home and Jamie McDonald with Who He Is. Well, here's another note from the Icy 100.3 FM calendar. Quirk invites you to Energy Week activities here in Nome. And next Tuesday and Wednesday, there will be a regional energy summit hosted by Quirk Energy Program from 8:30 a.m. till 4:30 p.m. at the Mini Convention Center. And if you'd like more information or for the link to register, you can call 907-443-4278. Coming up, we have music from Red. 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

0: That was Out of Eden with Love, Peace, and Happiness. And before that, you heard Eli Gable with Glory Bound. Today's verse from God's Word is 1 Thessalonians chapter 5, verses 16 through 18. Rejoice always, pray continually, you in Christ Jesus. That's 1 Thessalonians chapter 5, verses 16 through 18 from the New International Version of the Bible. And coming up after the weather, music from We the Kingdom and from Johnny Diaz.
1: 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When Chinese authorities raided the home of Early Rain Covenant Church elder Li Yingsheng and his wife in the

0: early morning raid, the couple was taken into custody along with their two children. The children spent the night alone and frightened in police custody before being released into their grandmother's care. Lee has since been charged with inciting subversion of state power. Charges against his wife have not yet been disclosed. They are among many early rain families now living in fear and uncertainty as they await news of their loved ones. Pray for God's comforting presence and protection over these children and for the release of their parents.
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2: Here's the weather forecast from Icy 100.3 FM for tonight. Mostly clear skies with lows in the upper teens to lower 20s and north winds to 10 miles per hour. Then for Friday, sunny skies with highs in the mid to upper 30s and north winds to 10 miles per hour. And for Friday night, mostly clear skies with lows in the upper teens to lower 20s and north winds to 10 miles per hour. I'm George Bard, and that's the weather forecast. 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
2: Here's the weather forecast from IC 100.3 FM for tonight. Mostly clear skies with lows in the upper teens to lower 20s and north winds to 10 miles per hour. Then for Friday, sunny skies with highs in the mid to upper 30s and north winds to 10 miles per hour. And for Friday night, mostly clear skies with lows in the upper teens to lower 20s and north winds to 10 miles per hour. I'm George Bard, and that's the weather forecast. 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

It's Jamie Grace with Follow You. Before that, you heard Keith and Kristen Getty and Zach Williams with Scarlet Thread and Shelley E. Johnson with All Things Beautiful. Well, here's another note from the ICY 100.3 FM calendar. Nome Public Schools is seeking people interested in being considered for appointment to the Nome Public School Board. The person selected will serve until the municipal election in October of this year. And if you'd like to serve, submit a letter of interest to the Nome Public School District office by 4 p.m. Wednesday, May 13th, and all applicants who submit letters on May 19th at 5:30 p.m. in the Nome Elementary School Library. For more information, call the Nome Public Schools District office at 907-443-2231. Music coming up from Unspoken, but first here's Aaron Schust with Resurrecting.

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0: was Casting Crowns with Who Am I? And before that, Jeremy Camp with No Survivors and Rebecca St. James with Speak to Me. Well, Mexico City is in the news. Mexico's fastest sinking metropolitan areas. That's according to newly released satellite imagery from NASA. The sprawling megalopolis with a population of some 22 million was built upon an ancient lake bed. Over the decades, groundwater pumping and urban development have dramatically shrunk the aquifer, so Mexico City has been sinking for over a century, leaving many monuments and other buildings visibly tilted to the side. In some parts, the drop is coming at an average rate of 0.78 inches per month. And coming up after the weather, we have music from Ryan Stevenson and from The Passion.
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Here's the weather forecast from Icy 100.3 FM for tonight. Mostly clear skies with lows in the upper teens to lower 20s and north winds to 10 miles per hour. Then for Friday, sunny skies with highs in the mid to upper 30s and north winds to 10 miles per hour. And for Friday night, mostly clear skies with lows in the upper teens to lower 20s and north winds to 10 miles per hour. I'm George Bard, and that's the weather forecast. 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
1: Here's the weather forecast from IC 100.3 FM for tonight. Mostly clear skies with lows in the upper teens to lower 20s and north winds to 10 miles per hour. Then for Friday, sunny skies with highs in the mid to upper 30s and north winds to 10 miles per hour. And for Friday night, mostly clear skies with lows in the upper teens to lower 20s and north winds to 10 miles per hour. I'm George Bard, and that's the weather forecast. 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

That's Ozzy with Shadow, and before that you heard Jimmy Needham with Lost at Sea and Highland with Younger Years. Well, here's a final look at the icy 100.3 FM calendar for this evening. The Nome Animal House's May Veterinary Clinic will be held Monday, May 18th through Wednesday, May 20th, and you can make an appointment for any of your pet's needs, 2490. Coming up, music from Mac Powell. But first, here's Chris and Conrad with Lead Me to the Cross.

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0: That's Cutlass with To Know That You're Alive. Before that, music from Josh Baldwin with Made for More and Carrie Jobe with I Am Not Alone. Well, thank you for joining me this evening. Let me leave you now with today's verse from God's Word. It's 1 Thessalonians chapter 5, verses 16 through 18. Rejoice always, pray continually, give thanks in all circumstances, for this is God's will for you in Christ Jesus. That's 1 Thessalonians chapter 5, verses 16 through 18 from the New International Version of the Bible. Have a great night, everyone. Coming up after the weather, music from Rhett Walker and from Plum.
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2: How do you handle loneliness? 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Some may try to fill their time with distractions like social media, Netflix, medication. But what are you left with when there's nothing to watch or when the bottle's empty? Jesus knew loneliness as well. Leading up to the cross, we see him in the Garden of Gethsemane, overwhelmed with emotion and praying to his Father, asking for another way. But in the end, he says, "Not my will, but yours be done." I think something we should learn from Jesus is that even in our darkest times, at the loneliest moments, God still has a plan and a will for our life. You are never alone. The creator of the universe resides in your heart, and he's more than happy to call it home.
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0: Here's the weather forecast from Icy 100.3 FM. For tonight, mostly clear skies with lows in the upper teens to lower 20s and north winds to 10 miles per hour. Then for Friday, sunny skies with highs in the mid to upper 30s and north winds to 10 miles per hour. And for Friday night, mostly clear skies with lows in the upper teens to lower 20s and north winds to 10 miles per hour. I'm George Bard, and that's the weather forecast. 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
1: Here's your overnight weather forecast from IC 100.3 FM. For Friday, we'll see sunny skies with highs in the mid to upper 30s and north winds to 10 miles per hour. Then for Friday night, mostly clear skies with lows in the upper teens to lower 20s and north winds to 10 miles per hour. Then for Saturday, mostly sunny skies with highs in the mid to upper 30s and northeast winds to 10 miles per hour. I'm George Bard, and that's the weather forecast. 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

0: 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Keith Green, Randy Stonehill, Michael Card, Sandy Patty, Whiteheart, Petra, Amy Grant, and more. 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

0: 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Hold for 5 seconds, relax, and repeat 10 times. 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
2: Here's your overnight weather forecast from Icy 100.3 FM. For Friday, we'll see sunny skies with highs in the mid to upper 30s and north winds to 10 miles per hour. Then for Friday night, mostly clear skies with lows in the upper teens to lower 20s and north winds to 10 miles per hour. Then for Saturday, mostly sunny skies with highs in the mid to upper 30s and northeast winds to 10 miles per hour. I'm George Bard, and that's the weather forecast. 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
1: Here's your overnight weather forecast from IC 100.3 FM. For Friday, we'll see sunny skies with highs in the mid to upper 30s and north winds to 10 miles per hour. Then for Friday night, mostly clear skies with lows in the upper teens to lower 20s and north winds to 10 miles per hour. Then for Saturday, mostly sunny skies with highs in the mid to upper 30s and northeast winds to 10 miles per hour. I'm George Bard, and that's the weather forecast. 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
3: Here's your overnight weather forecast from Icy 100.3 FM. For Friday, we'll see sunny skies with highs in the mid to upper 30s and north winds to 10 miles per hour. Then for Friday night, mostly clear skies with lows in the upper teens to lower 20s and north winds to 10 miles per hour. Then for Saturday, mostly sunny skies with highs in the mid to upper 30s and northeast winds to 10 miles per hour. I'm George Bard, and that's the weather forecast. 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
1: Here's your overnight weather forecast from IC 100.3 FM. For Friday, we'll see sunny skies with highs in the mid to upper 30s and north winds to 10 miles per hour. Then for Friday night, mostly clear skies with lows in the upper teens to lower 20s and north winds to 10 miles per hour. Then for Saturday, mostly sunny skies with highs in the mid to upper 30s and northeast winds to 10 miles per hour. I'm George Bard, and that's the weather forecast. 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
2: Here's your overnight weather forecast from Icy 100.3 FM. For Friday, we'll see sunny skies with highs in the mid to upper 30s and north winds to 10 miles per hour. Then for Friday night, mostly clear skies with lows in the upper teens to lower 20s and north winds to 10 miles per hour. Then for Saturday, mostly sunny skies with highs in the mid to upper 30s and northeast winds to 10 miles per hour. I'm George Bard, and that's the weather forecast. 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
1: Here's your overnight weather forecast from IC 100.3 FM. For Friday, we'll see sunny skies with highs in the mid to upper 30s and north winds to 10 miles per hour. Then for Friday night, mostly clear skies with lows in the upper teens to lower 20s and north winds to 10 miles per hour. Then for Saturday, mostly sunny skies with highs in the mid to upper 30s and northeast winds to 10 miles per hour. I'm George Bard, and that's the weather forecast. 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
1: Magazine. AA made all the difference in my life. I noticed that most of the goals I had as a kid were slipping by. I didn't feel like the person I hoped to be. After all those years of drinking, I really didn't know myself. When I was out there drinking, I was always looking for the next great party to make me feel all right. With AA, I found a better way of life. And I feel good in my everyday life, even without a drink in my hand. Alcoholics Anonymous. It works. Look us up. 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
1: I'm sure you've heard it said that God helps those who help themselves. You may be surprised to learn that nowhere in the Bible does that appear. In fact, God doesn't want you to be a solely independent spirit. God often sends others into our lives to be of great help to us, and us to them. In the Bible, Paul had to depend on others to lower him in a basket, to escape outside the city wall. And I imagine it must have been tough for Paul to find enough humility to depend on others. Maybe you have had a hard time asking God for help, but God rarely asks us to fly solo. You can depend on others, and more importantly, you can depend on Him.
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2: here's your overnight weather forecast from Icy 100.3 FM. For Friday, we'll see sunny skies with highs in the mid to upper 30s and north winds to 10 miles per hour. Then for Friday night, mostly clear skies with lows in the upper teens to lower 20s and north winds to 10 miles per hour. Then for Saturday, mostly sunny skies with highs in the mid to upper 30s and northeast winds to 10 miles per hour. I'm George Bard, and that's the weather forecast. Now back to more Christian hits.

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Today, hearing aids can cost as much as a new snow machine. Noise-induced hearing loss is completely preventable, yet it affects about 20% of our people in the Bering Strait region, which is over twice the national rate. The good news is that earplugs and earmuffs are effective in preventing this damage if used correctly. You can pick up free earplugs at your local clinic or at the audiology department in Nome.

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1: Here's your overnight weather forecast from IC 100.3 FM. For Friday, we'll see sunny skies with highs in the mid to upper 30s and north winds to 10 miles per hour. Then for Friday night, mostly clear skies with lows in the upper teens to lower 20s and north winds to 10 miles per hour. Then for Saturday, mostly sunny skies with highs in the mid to upper 30s and northeast winds to 10 miles per hour. I'm George Bard, and that's the weather forecast. 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
1: Here's your overnight weather forecast from Icy 100.3 FM. For Friday, we'll see sunny skies with highs in the mid to upper 30s and north winds to 10 miles per hour. Then for Friday night, mostly clear skies with lows in the upper teens to lower 20s and north winds to 10 miles per hour. Then for Saturday, mostly sunny skies with highs in the mid to upper 30s and northeast winds to 10 miles per hour. I'm George Bard, and that's the weather forecast. 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

Attention high school sports fans, are you an armchair official? You know, the parent or fan who constantly yells at the referees and loves to let everyone know just how bad you think they are. Well, if you think you could do better, then get in the game and prove it. It's time for you to suit up and make the calls where they actually count. Every sport in Alaska needs more officials. 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
1: Here's your overnight weather forecast from IC 100.3 FM. For Friday, we'll see sunny skies with highs in the mid to upper 30s and north winds to 10 miles per hour. Then for Friday night, mostly clear skies with lows in the upper teens to lower 20s and north winds to 10 miles per hour. Then for Saturday, mostly sunny skies with highs in the mid to upper 30s and northeast winds to 10 miles per hour. I'm George Bard, and that's the weather forecast. 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
1: Life is short. 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I remember when I was a kid, a year or two stretched out like eternity. 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Time is a precious gift. 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They're there for a reason. 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
2: Here's your overnight weather forecast from Icy 100.3 FM. For Friday, we'll see sunny skies with highs in the mid to upper 30s and north winds to 10 miles per hour. Then for Friday night, mostly clear skies with lows in the upper teens to lower 20s and north winds to 10 miles per hour. Then for Saturday, mostly sunny skies with highs in the mid to upper 30s and northeast winds to 10 miles per hour. I'm George Bard, and that's the weather forecast. 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
1: Very good morning out to you, Nome. My name is Cody. This is the Coffee Crew. I'm here to get your day started well, so keep it tuned right here on IC 100.3 FM.

A very good morning out to you. Got a few things going on around town I want to let you know about to get our day started. Kuwerik invites you to Energy Week activities in Nome. Next Monday, there will be a resiliency roundtable discussion hosted by Alaska Municipal League from noon to 5 in the Kuwerik boardroom. 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For more information, call 907-443-4278. Nome Public Schools is seeking people interested in being considered for appointment to the school board. The person selected will serve until the municipal election in October of this year. If you would like to serve, submit a letter of interest to the Nome Public Schools District Office by Wednesday the 13th. For more information, call the district office at 907-443-2231. And the next Nome Veterinary Clinic with Dr. Emily Henry will be held next week, May 18th. Through the 20th. That's in 2 weeks. To make an appointment for any of your pet's needs, call the Nome Animal House at 907-443-2490. Up next, Rhett Walker, Look What God Can Do.

birthdays. So sending out a very happy birthday to our locals, Perry James Green, Lindsay Hardy, Taylor Chase McDaniel, Jeffrey Rose, and Shane Nelson Verdon. Happy birthday to each of you, and a few celebrity birthdays as well. Stephen Amell is 45, known best for Green Arrow. And one birthday we're actually going to talk about in a story later. David Attenborough is 100. So happy birthday to everyone celebrating. It was a great day for you. News and weather in just a few minutes. But right now, Chastity and Portia Love, Love So Sweet.

With Alaska News, I'm Patty Burchill. Over 2 days of field hearings in Anchorage and Bethel, testifying before the Senate Committee on Indian Affairs about last fall's deadly remnants of Typhoon Halong, storm survivors from out of the fear and lingering hardships linked to the October 12th storm that killed at least one, left two others missing, and displaced residents of both communities. Tribal leaders and policy officials used the hearings to urge Congress to rethink how federal agencies handle disaster recovery in rural Alaska. Only Senator Lisa Murkowski and chair of the committee attended the hearings on behalf of the Senate panel. Assistant Secretary for Indian Affairs Billy Kirkland also participated in the discussions alongside Senator Dan Sullivan, who joined the first day of testimony in Anchorage. Wednesday's hearing in Bethel exposed what tribal leaders have warned about for decades: the deep flaws in the federal government's disaster recovery system.

0: From delayed housing aid and fragmented funding programs to the absence of any formal framework for responding to climate-threatened villages. Similar concerns were raised by leaders from the Association of Village Council Presidents, a Calista Corporation, the Yukon-Kuskokwim Health Corporation, and the Denali Commission. As relocation plans slowly take shape, Kipnuk Tribal Administrator Raina Paul urged lawmakers to support an interim village where displaced families could remain connected to their homelands while also establishing a federal pilot relocation project for climate-threatened Alaska Native communities. Murkowski said she is already working with other senators on legislation aimed at reforming FEMA and improving disaster response systems. She also suggested Alaska could become a national model for climate-driven community relocation, but not without tribal consultation and autonomy. The hearings also revealed growing tensions over agencies and contractors failing to communicate directly with tribal leadership in recovery efforts in Kipnuk and Quinilagok. Tribal self-determination ran as a central theme throughout the hearings among storm survivors and tribal leaders from across the Yukon-Kuskokwim region. Many stated that the federal government bears a trust responsibility to help Native communities threatened by climate change, particularly in Alaska, where federal Indian boarding school policies forced the settlement of tribes that are now concentrated in some of the state's most flood-prone danger zones. And that's Alaska News.
1: With Sports Shorts, I'm Cody. In some NBA playoff news, Shai Gilgeous-Alexander isn't scoring the way he usually does, but the Oklahoma City Thunder are still winning the way they normally do. Gilgeous-Alexander, the reigning NBA MVP, averaged 31.1 points during the regular season. In the semifinals against the Lakers, he's averaging 19 points and taking only 14 shots per game. Despite the underperformance, Oklahoma City has still won the first two games by an average of 18 points. Gilgeous-Alexander and Chet Holmgren each scored 22 points, and the defending champion Thunder beat the Lakers 125-107. And Cade Cunningham had 25 points and 10 assists. Tobias Harris scored 21 points, and the Detroit Pistons beat the Cleveland Cavaliers 107-97 to take a 2-0 lead in their second-round series. The top-seeded Pistons have won five straight games since Orlando put them on the brink of elimination in the first round. Game 3 is Saturday in Cleveland, where the Cavs are 4-0 in the first round against Toronto. And that's Sports Shorts. And here's your Coffee Crew weather forecast. For today, sunny skies, highs in the 30s, north winds to 10. Tonight, mostly clear, lows in the lower 20s, north winds to 10. And tomorrow, mostly sunny in the morning, becoming partly sunny, highs in the upper 30s, north winds to 10. Currently, it's about 22 degrees outside under fair skies, a north wind coming in at 8 miles an hour. The sun rose at 6:05, will set tonight at 11:53, giving us 17 hours, 48 minutes of daylight. Up next, Aussie, this is Shadow.

And today's verse from God's Word is Colossians 4, 5 and 6. Be wise in the way you act toward outsiders. Make the most of every opportunity. Let your conversation be always full of grace, seasoned with salt, so that you may know how to answer everyone. That's Colossians chapter 4, verses 5 and 6 from the New International Version of the Bible. Movie guide coming up in just a few minutes, but right now for King and Country, this is Yes.

0: Our shepherd was murdered. And we shall solve the crime.
1: Oh, Agatha Christie or Sherlock Holmes whodunit. Yes, there's a murder and a mystery, but that's where things take a strange turn. Because as the title of this film tells us, the investigators here are actually sheep. Hugh Jackman plays George, a farmer who loves his flock deeply. He tends to their illnesses, clips their wool, feeds them. George even reads murder mysteries to them before bed. What George doesn't know is that his sheep love murder mysteries. That's because they secretly understand every word he says. And after George retires each night, they discuss the evening's plot developments, trying to suss out the truth before George inevitably reaches that point in the story. But then a real murder happens. George is found dead outside his trailer one morning. The authorities think he may have had a heart attack, but the sheep, led by an intrepid investigator named Lily, know that there's a murderer to solve George's murder.
2: Lily, what are you up to?
3: It may be nothing, but I can't stop thinking about George's hat and raincoat.
2: What hat and raincoat?
3: Exactly. He came out in a storm. Why didn't he put them on?
1: The sheep detective embraces repentance, forgiveness, and reaching out to those who've been ostracized. George is obviously working on some character issues before he turns up dead, and those plot twists might push this movie out of bounds for sensitive young viewers. But for most families, The Sheep Detectives is a warm and woolly treat, so we're giving it a 3.5 out of 5 for family friendliness. Read the full review at PluggedIn.com/radio. 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I'm Adam Holtz with the Plugged In Movie Review by Focus on the Family.

With Alaska News, I'm Patty Burchill. Over 2 days of field hearings in Anchorage and Bethel, testifying before the Senate Committee on Indian Affairs about last fall's of Kipnuk and Quinilagok, offered a rare emotional account of the fear and lingering hardships linked to the October 12th storm that killed at least one, left two others missing, and displaced residents of both communities. Tribal leaders and policy officials used the hearings to urge Congress to rethink how federal agencies handle disaster recovery in rural Alaska. Only Senator Lisa Murkowski and chair of the committee attended the hearings on behalf of the Senate panel. Assistant Secretary for Indian Affairs Billy Kirk

0: Strickland also participated in the discussions alongside Senator Dan Sullivan, who joined the first day of testimony in Anchorage. Wednesday's hearing in Bethel exposed what tribal leaders have warned about for decades, the deep flaws in the federal government's disaster recovery system, from delayed housing aid and fragmented funding programs to the absence of any formal framework for responding to climate-threatened villages. Similar concerns were raised by leaders from the Association of Village Council Presidents, a Calista Corporation, the Yukon-Kuskokwim Health Corporation, and the Denali Commission. As relocation plans slowly take shape, Kipnuk Tribal Administrator Raina Paul urged lawmakers to support an interim village where displaced families could remain connected to their homelands while also establishing a federal pilot relocation project for climate-threatened Alaska Native communities. Murkowski said she is already working with other senators on legislation aimed at reforming FEMA and improving disaster response systems. She also suggested Alaska could become a national model for climate-driven community relocation, but not without tribal consultation and autonomy. The hearings also revealed growing tensions over agencies and contractors failing to communicate directly with tribal leadership in recovery efforts in Kipnuk and Quinilagok. Tribal self-determination ran as a central theme throughout the hearings among storm survivors and tribal leaders from across the Yukon-Kuskokwim region. Many stated that the federal government bears a trust responsibility to help Native communities threatened by climate change, particularly in Alaska, where federal Indian boarding school policies force the settlement of tribes that are now concentrated in some of the state's most flood-prone danger zones. And that's Alaska News.
1: With the Wall Street Business Report, I'm Bill Alexander. President Trump said this week that the United States is making great progress in its negotiations with Iran, and gasoline prices will soon drop. Economists and energy experts predict that fuel costs are likely to remain elevated for months to come. The national gasoline price rose on Thursday to $4.56 a gallon. DoorDash expects to spend more than $50 million in the second quarter on gas price relief for its delivery drivers. The company plans to offer extra compensation to U.S. and Canadian drivers as part of a temporary program to offset a sharp increase in gasoline prices due to the war in Iran. The number of Americans filing for unemployment benefits in the week ending May 2nd rose by 10,000 to 200,000. That's according to the Labor Department. The benchmark 30-year fixed-rate mortgage rate rose to 6.37% from 6.3% last week. That's according to mortgage buyer Freddie Mac. For the Wall Street Business Report, I'm Bill Alexander in Washington.

with Sports Shorts. I'm Cody. In some NBA playoff news, Shai Gilgeous-Alexander isn't scoring the way he usually does, but the Oklahoma City Thunder are still winning the way they normally do. Gilgeous-Alexander, the reigning NBA MVP, averaged 31.1 points during the regular season. In the semifinals against the Lakers, he's averaging 19 points and taking only 14 shots per game. Despite the underperformance, Oklahoma City has still won the first two games by an average of 18 points. Gilgeous-Alexander and Chet Holmgren each scored 22 points, and the defending champion Thunder beat the Lakers 125-107. And Cade Cunningham had 25 points and 10 assists. Tobias Harris scored 21 points, and the Detroit Pistons beat the Cleveland Cavaliers 107-97 to take a 2-0 lead in their second-round series. The top-seeded Pistons have won five straight games since Orlando put them on the brink of elimination in the first round. Game 3 is Saturday in Cleveland, where the Cavs are 4-0 in the first round against Toronto. And that's Sports Shorts. And here's your Coffee Crew weather forecast. For today, sunny skies, highs in the 30s, north winds to 10. Tonight, mostly clear, lows in the lower 20s, north winds to 10. And tomorrow, mostly sunny in the morning, becoming partly sunny, highs in the upper 30s, north winds to 10. Currently, it's about 22 degrees outside under fair skies, a north wind coming in at 8 miles an hour. The sun rose at 6:05, will set tonight at 11:53, giving us 17 hours, 48 minutes of daylight. And up next, Jimmy McDonald left it in the river.

Well, as I mentioned earlier, David Attenborough is turning 100. For more than six decades now, David Attenborough has been the voice of natural history programs around the world. His contribution towards broadcasting and wildlife filmmaking are unparalleled. His penchant for taking on new projects and turning them into universally acclaimed broadcasts is what makes him a legend in his field. Even his most vehement critics cite his programs as the epitome of public service broadcasting. He is the first known broadcaster to have treated this subject with a great deal of sincerity. He researched the latest discoveries, gained the trust of multiple communities, scientific and otherwise, introduced innovative shots, focused on events, and consciously restricted his on-screen presence, right? You know the voice. You probably haven't seen much of the face, but such is the impact of his wildlife series that has been hailed as the great communicator and the peerless educator. And one cool thing that he kind of accomplished, he's the only person to have received BAFTAs, right, this industry award for TV shows meant for different television sets, meaning black and white, color, 3D, HD, and 4K, right? He's the only one who's gotten awards, right, for shows designed for all of those different kinds of TVs. So, yeah, very, very cool. Very happy birthday to David Attenborough. Just to head off any criticism here, I realize he's not perfect. Some of his own beliefs, right, kind of contradict some of my own beliefs. But just to recognize the accomplishments of this guy is just incredible. So happy 100th, David Attenborough. Up next, Phil Wickham, This is Amazing Grace.

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2: A very good morning out to you, Nome. My name is Cody. This is the Coffee Crew. I'm here to get your day started well, so keep it tuned.

very good morning out to you. Got a few things going on around town I want to let you know about to get our day started. Good News Club, an after-school Bible club, meets every Friday in the elementary school music room from right after school until 4 p.m. Children must have a signed parental permission slip to attend. 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Milton Public Schools is seeking people interested in being considered for appointment to the school board. The person selected will serve until the municipal election in October of this year. If you would like to serve, submit a letter of interest to the Nome Public Schools District Office by May 13th. 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And Kowarik invites you to Energy Week activities in Nome. Next Tuesday and Wednesday, there will be a regional energy summit hosted by Kowarik Energy Program from 8:30 a.m. to 4:30 p.m. at the Mini. For more information or the link to register, call 907-443-4278.

So sending a very happy birthday to our locals this morning. Perry James Green, Lindsay Hardy, Taylor Chase McDaniel, Jeffrey Rose, and Shane Nelson Verdon. Happy birthday to each of you. A couple of celebrity birthdays. Stephen Amell is 45 this morning, known for Green Arrow. And David Attenborough turns celebrating. We hope it's a great day for you. News and weather in just a few minutes. But right now, Jimmy Grace, follow you.

With Alaska News, I'm Patty Burchill. Over 2 days of field hearings in Anchorage and Bethel, testifying before the Senate Committee on Indian Affairs about last fall's deadly remnants of Typhoon Halong, storm survivors from the hard-hit villages of Kipnuk and Quinilagok offered a rare emotional account of the fear and lingering hardships linked to the October 12th storm.

0: that killed at least one, left two others missing, and displaced residents of both communities. Tribal leaders and policy officials used the hearings to urge Congress to rethink how federal agencies handle disaster recovery in rural Alaska. Half of the Senate panel, Assistant Secretary for Indian Affairs Billy Kirkland, also participated in the discussions alongside Senator Dan Sullivan, who joined the first day of testimony in Anchorage. Wednesday's hearing in Bethel exposed what tribal leaders have warned about for decades: the deep flaws in the federal government's disaster, the absence of any formal framework for responding to climate-threatened villages. Similar concerns were raised by leaders from the Association of Village Council Presidents, a Calista Corporation, the Yukon-Kuskokwim Health Corporation, and the Denali Commission. As relocation plans slowly take shape, Kipnuk Tribal Administrator Raina Paul urged lawmakers to support an interim village where displaced families could remain connected to their homelands while also establishing a federal. Murkowski said she is already working with other senators on legislation aimed at reforming FEMA and improving disaster response systems. She also suggested Alaska could become a national model for climate-driven community relocation, but not without tribal consultation and autonomy. Failing to communicate directly with tribal leadership in recovery efforts in Kipnuk and Quinilagok. Tribal self-determination ran as a central theme throughout the hearings among storm survivors and tribal leaders from across the Yukon-Kuskokwim region. Many stated that the federal government bears a trust responsibility to help Native communities threatened by climate change, particularly in Alaska, where federal Indian boarding school policies forced the settlement of tribes that are now concentrated in some of the state's most flood-prone danger zones. And that's Alaska News.
1: With Sports Shorts, I'm Cody. In some NBA playoff news, Shai Gilgeous-Alexander isn't scoring the way he usually does, but the Oklahoma City Thunder are still winning the way they normally do. Gilgeous-Alexander, the reigning NBA MVP, averaged 31.1 points during the regular season. In the semifinals against the Lakers, he's averaging 19 points and taking only 14 shots per game. Despite the underperformance, Oklahoma City has still won the first two games by an average of 18 points. Gilgeous-Alexander and Chet Holmgren each scored 22.07. And Cade Cunningham had 25 points and 10 assists. Tobias Harris scored 21 points and the Detroit Pistons beat the Cleveland Cavaliers 107-97 to take a 2-0 lead in their second round series. The top-seeded Pistons have won five straight games since Orlando put them on the brink of elimination in the first round, or no, in the first round against Toronto. And that's Sports Shorts. And here's your Coffee Crew weather forecast for today. Sunny skies, highs in the 30s, north winds to 10. Tonight, mostly clear, lows in the lower 20s, north winds to 10. And tomorrow, mostly sunny in the morning, becoming partly sunny, highs in the upper 30s, north winds to 10. Currently, it's about 22 degrees outside under fair skies, a north wind coming in at 8 miles an hour. The sun rose at 6:05, will set tonight at 11:53, giving us 17 hours, 48 minutes of daylight. Up next, Derek Minor and Cannon, Save the Hero.

Our next story here, storm chaser Ashton Limley was helping search through a Mississippi trailer park destroyed by tornadoes when he heard a kitten meowing from the rubble. The storms hit the rural community of Bogchito early Thursday and injured at least a dozen people. Limley searched in the dark for several minutes before finding the kitten trapped inside the remains of a wall. Video shows him pulling the frightened animal to safety and

comforting it in his arms. The kitten did not appear to be seriously hurt. Limley says several people already want to adopt the cat, with some suggesting the name Tornado. Up next, Haley Jones, Thankful.

And today's verse from God's Word is Colossians 4, 5 and 6. Be wise in the way you act toward outsiders. Make the most of every opportunity. Let your conversations always be full of grace, seasoned with salt, so that you may know how to answer everyone. It's Colossians chapter 4, verses 5 and 6 from the New International Version of the Bible. News and weather in just a few minutes, but right now, Chase Skelton at the altar.

With Alaska News, I'm Patty Burchill. Over 2 days of field hearings in Anchorage and Bethel, testifying before the Senate Committee on Indian Affairs about last fall's deadly remnants of Typhoon Halong, storm emotional account of the fear and lingering hardships linked to the October 12th storm that killed at least one, left two others missing, and displaced residents of both communities. Tribal leaders and policy

0: Officials used the hearings to urge Congress to rethink how Senator Lisa Murkowski and chair of the committee attended the hearings on behalf of the Senate panel. Assistant Secretary for Indian Affairs Billy Kirkland also participated in the discussions alongside Senator Dan Sullivan, who joined the first day of testimony in Anchorage. Wednesday's hearing in Bethel exposed what tribal leaders have warned about for decades, the deep flaws in the federal government's disaster recovery system, from delayed housing aid and fragmented funding programs to the absence of any formal framework for responding to leaders from the Association of Village Council Presidents, a Calista Corporation, the Yukon-Kuskokwim Health Corporation, and the Denali Commission. As relocation plans slowly take shape, Kipnuk Tribal Administrator Raina Paul urged lawmakers to support an interim village where displaced families could remain connected to their homelands while also establishing a federal pilot relocation project for climate-threatened Alaska Native communities. Murkowski said she is already improving disaster response systems. She also suggested Alaska could become a national model for climate-driven community relocation, but not without tribal consultation and autonomy. The hearings also revealed growing tensions over agencies and contractors failing to communicate directly with tribal leadership in recovery efforts in Kipnuk and Quinilagok. Tribal self-determination ran as a central theme throughout the hearings among storm survivors and tribal leaders from across the Yukon-Kuskokwim region. Many stated that the federal government bears a trust responsibility to help Native communities threatened by climate change, particularly in Alaska, where federal Indian boarding school policies force the settlement of tribes that are now concentrated in some of the state's most flood-prone danger zones. And that's Alaska News.
1: With Sports Shorts, I'm Cody. In some NBA playoff news, Shai Gilgeous-Alexander isn't scoring the way he usually does, but the Oklahoma City Thunder are still winning the way they normally do. Gilgeous-Alexander, the reigning NBA MVP, averaged 31.1 points during the regular season. In the semifinals against the Lakers, he's averaging 19 points and taking only 14 shots per game. Despite the underperformance, Oklahoma City has still won the first two games by an average of 18 points. Gilgeous-Alexander and Chet Holmgren each scored 22 points, and the defending champion Thunder beat the Lakers 125-107. And Cade Cunningham had 25 points and 10 assists. Tobias Harris scored 21 points, and the Detroit Pistons beat the Cleveland Cavaliers 107-97 to take a 2-0 lead in their second-round series. The top-seeded Pistons have won five straight games since Orlando put them on the brink of elimination in the first round. Game 3 is Saturday in Cleveland, where the Cavs are 4-0 in the first round against Toronto. And that's Sports Shorts. And here's your Coffee Crew weather forecast. For today, sunny skies, highs in the 30s, northern winds to 10. Tonight, mostly clear, lows in the lower 20s, north winds to 10. And tomorrow, mostly sunny in the morning, becoming partly sunny, highs in the upper 30s, north winds to 10. Currently, it's about 25 degrees outside under fair skies, a north wind coming in at 8 miles an hour. The sun rose at 6:05, will set tonight at 11:53, giving us 17 hours, 48 minutes of daylight. Getting back to the music, we've got Audio Adrenaline up next with Kings and Queens.

I'm going to take a minute here to look at a little bit of history, see a few things that happened on this day. Starting in 1847, when Robert W. Thompson patented rubber tires, which he called air wheels. 1886, pharmacist John Stith, Pemberton, invented a carbonated beverage that would later be named Coca-Cola. And in 2018, the largest ever recorded wave at 78 feet was recorded in the South Hemisphere at Campbell Island by New Zealand scientists. Just a few things there that happened on this day in history. Up next, small town poets hold it up to the lights.

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1: Here's your weather forecast from IC 100.3 FM. Today, sunny with highs in the mid-30s, northern winds to 10. Tonight, mostly clear, lows in the upper teens, light winds. And tomorrow, sunny, highs in the upper 30s, northern winds to 10. I'm Cody, and that's your weather forecast. 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

3FM. That was Jeremy Camp with number one on the charts, No Survivors. 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Next Monday, there will be a resiliency roundtable discussion hosted by Alaska Municipal League from noon to 5 in the Kuwerik boardroom. 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Up next, Chase Skelton, My Story.

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1: 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Noise-induced hearing loss is completely preventable, yet it affects about 20% of our people in the Bering Strait region, which is over twice the national rate. Loud sounds can cause permanent damage to your hearing. 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Loud sounds like gunshots can cause hearing loss after only one shot. 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

0: Matt Maher, that was Rise Up right here on your back-to-back Christian hit station, Icy 100.3 FM. Our first story this morning, storm chaser Ashton Limley was helping search through a Mississippi trailer park destroyed by tornadoes when he heard a kitten meowing from the rubble. The storms hit the rural community of Bogchitto early Thursday and injured a number of people. Limley searched in the dark for several minutes before finding the kitten trapped inside the remains of a wall. Video shows him pulling the frightened animal to safety and comforting it in his arms. The kitten didn't appear to be seriously hurt. Limley says several people already want to adopt the cat, with some suggesting the name Tornado.
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0: Here's your weather forecast from Icy 100.3 FM. Today, sunny, highs in the 30s, north winds to 10. Tonight, mostly clear, lows in the lower 20s, north winds to 10. And tomorrow, mostly sunny, the morning becoming partly sunny, highs in the upper 30s, north winds to 10. I'm Cody, and that's your weather forecast. 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

0: Hi, I'm Johnny Erickson Tata. I remember as a teenager when my sisters and I went hiking in the mountains, a sharp pebble got into my boot, and with every step, I could feel it digging. But we were hiking at a fast clip, and I did not want to take the time to remove it. By the end of the hike, though, I sure wish I had. The journey would have been much more enjoyable. You know, sometimes it's that way in life. We limp along thinking the irritation will go away, but we keep hobbling thinking it'll pass. Well, it usually doesn't. Things would be a lot better, though, if we would stop and bring it to God. You see, our natural capacity for love is so very small, but if I say, Lord, I have no resources to love right now, but you do, then He'll help. After all, Psalm 85 says, Oh Lord, you are full of unfailing love for all who ask for your help. So, don't let irritations fester. 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
1: Here's your weather forecast from IC 100.3 FM. Today, sunny, highs in the 30s, north winds to 10. Tonight, mostly clear, lows in the lower 20s, north winds to 10. And tomorrow, mostly sunny, the morning becoming partly sunny, highs in the upper 30s, north winds to 10. I'm Cody, and that's your weather forecast. 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

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It's ICU 100.3 FM. That was Anne Boleyn with Impossible. And here's a quick note from the ICU 100.3 FM calendar. Kawerak invites you to Energy Week activities in Nome. Next Tuesday and Wednesday, there will be a regional energy summit hosted by Kawerak Energy Program from 8:30 a.m. to 4:30 p.m. at the Mini. For more information or the link to register, call 907-443-4278. Up next, Damien, this is Hurricane Song.

but a valuable reminder how important mom is and why she is. I had occasion to stay at my son and daughter-in-law's house while I recovered from a painful injury, and they set me up with a wonderful little apartment in their basement. I mean, I had the recliner and the remotes. I had a night monitor. Now, I needed some help in the middle of the night, but I hadn't touched the pager. Suddenly, I hear my daughter-in-law's feet coming down the stairs. In my 3 a.m. haze, I said, "But how did you know?" She smiled and gave those two little words. Mom ears. I'm Ron Hutchcraft, and I want to have a word with you today about mom ears. There's something a lot of us have to celebrate in the mother that God put in our life, those mom ears, when others would only see our deed, who heard the unspoken fears, the unspoken pain, and carried them to the throne of God. Sadly, mom ears have also heard mean words they didn't deserve, angry words that left a scar. Rebellious words, because we didn't want to hear what we now know was wisdom. But somehow a mom heart could have been wounded. As a dad, I learned early how important it was for me to seek and respect what my wife heard in our kids, believe me. I mean, those times when I got home and I was ready to drop a bomb on a disobedient child, and she would intervene with actionable intel of what was going on behind the scenes in their life. I'm not sure moms fully know their massive power to define their child's life for better or worse. Proverbs 31:26 says, "She speaks with wisdom on her tongue." And in a verse worth considering, our word for today for the Word of God, in Proverbs 14:1, it says, "The wise woman builds her house, but with her own hands the fool turns their God-given mom ears to the seductive song of our world, which says, 'All about me.' And their children languish under the awful cloud of, 'I'm not worth much. My mom doesn't think so.' Deafened moms can't hear themselves nagging and controlling and criticizing, diminishing, hoping to make a super kid and crushing them in the process. The mom ears that have tended to miss their children's cries are those who stopped listening to the one who gave her those children. Psalm 127:3 says, 'Children are a gift from the Lord.' Selfie drumbeat of my rights, my pleasure, my flourishing, and a sort of deafness can grow, deaf to those quiet little cries in the night, the intuition to drop everything and listen to someone I love. The Heavenly Father's promptings, as he, in the words of the Bible, gently leads those who have young. But thank God many of us were blessed, not with a perfect mom, but with a mother whose ears truly heard us. If you have a mom,

0: with those wonderful ears? Would you tell her how her finely tuned heart shaped your life and changed your life? Why, you can still tell her that? And if you're a mom who wants to have better ears for your children, just know there's amazing power to do that in the Jesus whose relentless love led him to die for our sins, which are the great relationship wreckers. There's no greater life force on earth than a woman whose ears are always open to the voice of God and the voices of those she loves. And maybe your mom really wasn't one. There is a higher hope. God said, can a mother forget the baby at her breast and have no compassion for the child she has born? Though she may forget, I will never forget. I have engraved you on the palms of my hands. That's right, with nail prints. And here's your heart.
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0: Now here, look at a little bit of history to see a few things that happened on this day. Starting in 1847, when Robert W. Thompson patented rubber tires, which he called air wheels. 1886, pharmacist John Stith Pemberton invented a carbonated beverage that would later be named Coca-Cola. And in 2018, the largest ever wave at 78 feet was recorded in the South Hemisphere at Campbell Island by New Zealand scientists. Just a few things there that happened on this day in history.
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2: The concept of trust is a hard one and rarely celebrated in today's society. 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But if we did decide to take

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Today, sunny, highs in the 30s, north winds to 10. Tonight, mostly clear, lows in the lower 20s, north winds to 10. And tomorrow, mostly sunny, the morning becoming partly sunny, highs in the upper 30s, north winds to 10. I'm Cody, and that's your weather forecast. 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
1: God's word today, be devoted to one another in love and honor one another above yourselves, Romans 12:10. The Apostle Paul loves to drop enormous-sized commands to the different churches he writes to throughout the New Testament. Here, he calls out the church in Rome regarding their devotion. I'm sure they, like our churches, were devoted to many things. Churches are devoted to mission, Bible literacy, prayer, moments of worship, and invitations to walk with Jesus. All good stuff. If you had to hope for the greatest devotion for a church and its people, though, it's exactly what Jesus commanded here. Love one another. Are you devoted as a Christ follower, prioritizing love above all the other devotions that you have? Have you ever considered that honor is also an attribute of love? As Paul writes, they are very, very tightly connected. This is Dr. Keith Hamilton, Alaska Christian College's president, reminding you that because he lives, you can face tomorrow.

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To make an appointment for any of your pet's needs, call the Animal House at 907-443-2490. And up next, Jenny Owens, Fellow Traveler.

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0: 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Our next story here, we're celebrating the birthday of David Attenborough, who turns 100 today, and he's got some impressive records under his belt for more than 6 decades. David Attenborough has been the voice of broadcasting and wildlife filmmaking are unparalleled. His penchant for taking on new projects and turning them into universally acclaimed broadcasts is what makes him a legend in his field, even as most vehement critics cite his programs as the epitome of public service broadcasting. And yeah, they are just cool, right? One cool record that I thought was neat that I think no one else holds. He's the only person to have received BAFTAs, right, this award for TV programs made for every kind of TV. So starting with black and white, then color, then, you know, widescreen, 3D, right? And he's the only one who's received awards for programs on every single format. So anyway, thought that was neat. Happy 100th, David Attenborough.
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2: Find these words written by the Apostle Paul. Forgetting the past and looking forward to what lies ahead, I strain to reach the end of the race and receive the prize for which God, through Christ Jesus, is calling us up to heaven. Look, life can be full of hiccups, setbacks, disappointments, and mistakes. It's part of being human. But are you dwelling?

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Today, sunny, hot, lows in the lower 20s, north winds to 10. And tomorrow, mostly sunny in the morning, becoming partly sunny, highs in the upper 30s, north winds to 10. I'm Cody, and that's your weather forecast. Now back to more 24-hour Christian hits right here on

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0: attended the hearings on behalf of the Senate panel. Assistant Secretary for Indian Affairs Billy Kirkland also participated in the discussion in Anchorage. Wednesday's hearing in Bethel exposed what tribal leaders have warned about for decades, the deep flaws in the federal government's disaster recovery system, from delayed housing aid and fragmented funding programs to the absence of any formal framework for responding to climate-threatened villages. Similar concerns were raised by leaders from the Association of Village Council Presidents, a Calista Corporation, the Yukon-Kuskokwim Health Corporation, and the Denali Commission. As relocation plans slowly take an interim village where displaced families could remain connected to their homelands while also establishing a federal pilot relocation project for climate-threatened Alaska Native communities. Murkowski said she is already working with other senators on legislation aimed at reforming FEMA and improving disaster response systems. She also suggested Alaska could become a national model for climate-driven community relocation, but not without tribal consultation and autonomy. The hearings also revealed growing tensions over agencies and contractors failing to communicate directly with tribal leadership in recovery efforts in Kipnuk and Quinilligoch. Tribal self-determination ran as a central theme throughout the hearings among storm survivors and tribal leaders from across the Yukon-Kuskokwim region. Many stated that the federal government bears a trust responsibility to help Native communities threatened by climate change, particularly in Alaska, where federal Indian boarding school policies forced the settlement of tribes that are now concentrated in some of the state's most flood-prone danger zones. And that's Alaska News.
1: With the Wall Street Business Report, I'm Rich Thomason. America's employers grew their payrolls by a surprisingly robust 115,000 jobs last month. There were fears the Iran war would freeze hiring, but it was the unemployment rate held steady at 4.3%. Oil traded modestly higher in today's early going. Brent crude gained 69 cents to $100.62 per barrel. Benchmark U.S. crude inched up 20 cents to $95.01 per barrel. Monster Beverage rose close to 8%. The energy drink maker reporting sales and profit both soared more than 25% over the same period last year. Golf equipment maker Callaway climbed 8.3% after beating Wall Street sales and profit targets. Callaway raised its full-year sales and profit guidance. For the Wall Street Business Report, I'm Rich Thomason.
2: Here's the afternoon weather outlook from IC 100.3 FM. More sunshine today, highs in the 30s with north winds to 10 miles per hour. Tonight, mostly clear, lows in the lower 20s with north winds to 10 miles per hour. Then tomorrow, mostly sunny on Saturday morning, then becoming partly sunny. Highs in the upper 30s with north winds to 10 miles per hour. I'm Jonathan, and that's your afternoon weather forecast. 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

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That was Scott Mulvihill and Say I Love You. Before that was Margaret Becker and One More Reason. Well, here's a note from the IC 100.3 FM calendar. 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

0: 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That was Danny Gokey and his song, Wannabe. Before that was People of the Earth and their song, Home. Well, today's verse from God's Word comes from the New Testament book of Colossians, chapter 4, verses 5 and 6. Be wise in the way that you act towards others. Make the most of every opportunity. Let your conversation be always full of grace, seasoned with salt, so that you may know how to answer everyone. That's Colossians 4, 5, and 6 from the New International Version of the Bible.
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2: I was taking a walk through my new neighborhood and noticed one of my neighbor's dogs on a chain in the backyard. There was a perfect path where the poor thing had paced so much at the end of his chain that there was bare lawn. The owner noticed my concern and said, "Oh, that's a dingo. He has way too much energy." And I replied to him, "Well, do you ever take him off his chain?" He had this horrified expression and he said, "I can't do that. He'd run away." Unlike this poor dog, in Christ, our Heavenly Father has led us off the chain, and we have the freedom to choose a relationship with him or not. Galatians 5 verse 1 says, "It is for freedom that we have been set free." In Christ, we're his sons and daughters. He draws us in with perfect love. He paid the greatest price to call you home, giving you the freedom to choose him.
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0: Here's the afternoon weather outlook from IC 100.3 FM. More sunshine today, highs in the 30s with north winds to 10 miles per hour. Tonight, mostly clear, lows in the lower 20s with north winds to 10 miles per hour. Then tomorrow, mostly sunny on Saturday morning, then becoming partly sunny. Highs in the upper 30s with north winds to 10 miles per hour. I'm Jonathan, and that's your afternoon weather forecast. 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

Here's the afternoon weather outlook from IC 100.3 FM. More sunshine today, highs in the 30s with north winds to 10 miles per hour. Tonight, mostly clear, lows in the lower 20s with north winds to 10 miles per hour. Then tomorrow, mostly sunny on Saturday morning, then becoming partly sunny. Highs in the upper 30s with north winds to 10 miles per hour. I'm Jonathan, and that's your afternoon weather forecast. 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

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That was Anne Berlin and Glass to the Arson. Before that was Tarian and her song, Testimony. 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The next Nome Veterinary Clinic with Dr. Emily Henry will be held May 18th through the 20th. 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

0: 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That was Nevertheless and their song Sleeping In. Before that was Jordan St. Cyr and his song Help. Well, today is May 8th, which means it's Reward Yourself Day. Today is the opportunity to give yourself the recognition and reward you deserve for taking the steps to improve your health and overall well-being. 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Whether it's taking time to relax and enjoy a hot bath, indulging in your favorite treat, or just going for a walk, Reward Yourself Day is the perfect excuse for showing yourself some love.
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0: Here's the afternoon weather outlook from Icy 100.3 FM. More sunshine today, highs in the 30s with north winds to 10 miles per hour. Tonight, mostly clear, lows in the lower 20s with north winds to 10 miles per hour. Then tomorrow, mostly sunny on Saturday morning, then becoming partly sunny. Highs in the upper 30s with north winds to 10 miles per hour. I'm Jonathan, and that's your afternoon weather forecast. 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
1: Here's the afternoon weather outlook from IC 100.3 FM. More sunshine today, highs in the 30s with north winds to 10 miles per hour. Tonight, mostly clear, lows in the lower 20s with north winds to 10 miles per hour. Then tomorrow, mostly sunny on Saturday morning, then becoming partly sunny. Highs in the upper 30s with north winds to 10 miles per hour. I'm Jonathan, and that's your afternoon weather forecast. 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

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This is Icy 100.3 FM. That was Pillar and their song Light at My Feet. Before that was Josh Wilson and I Refuse. Well, here's another note from the Icy 100.3 FM calendar. 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
1: 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That was Toby Mac with Forrest Frank and their song, Heaven on My Mind. Before that was Need to Breathe and Keep Your Eyes Open. Well, if you feel a little, or maybe more than just a little, anxious about leaving your house without your phone, you're not alone. According to a survey by reviews.org, 83% of Americans feel the same way. The survey also found that 83% of Americans use their phone as an alarm clock. 80% of Americans say that they check their phones within the first 10 minutes after waking up. And 54% of Americans say that they panic when their phone battery goes below 20%.
2: Ooh.
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1: Here's the afternoon weather outlook from IC 100.3 FM. More sunshine today, highs in the 30s with north winds to 10 miles per hour. Tonight, mostly clear, lows in the lower 20s with north winds to 10 miles per hour. Then tomorrow, mostly sunny on Saturday morning, then becoming partly sunny. Highs in the upper 30s with north winds to 10 miles per hour. I'm Jonathan, and that's your afternoon weather forecast. 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
1: Here's the afternoon weather outlook from IC 100.3 FM. More sunshine today, highs in the 30s with north winds to 10 miles per hour. Tonight, mostly clear, lows in the lower 20s with north winds to 10 miles per hour. Then tomorrow, mostly sunny on Saturday morning, then becoming partly sunny. Highs in the upper 30s with north winds to 10 miles per hour. I'm Jonathan, and that's your afternoon weather forecast. Now let's get back to more Christian hits on IC 100.3 FM.

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That was Manifest and Edge of My Life. Before that was Building 429 and Right Beside You. Well, here's another note from the IC 100.3 FM calendar. 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Next Thursday and Friday, there'll be an energy planning and assessment workshop hosted by the Village of Solomon at the Mini Convention Center. 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

0: We're here at the International Airport where Amazing Alan will have a tug-of-war with this 747 jumbo jet.
1: Guys, this rope's going to slip right through my hands.
0: Tie the rope around your waist, Alan.
1: Oh, good idea. So, why am I doing this?
0: To illustrate the effects of an unforgiving heart. The Bible says when you stand praying, if you hold anything against anyone, forgive him.
1: So how does my holding onto this rope illustrate unforgiveness?
0: When we are unforgiving, we hold a grudge and are pulled through the muddy pit of anger, drug over the brutal pavement of bitterness, and tossed into the ravaging winds of revenge.
1: That doesn't sound good.
0: That's why the Bible says we should let go and forgive those who offend us. Okay, and action!
1: Somebody help me untie this knot! Woo! Guys, the jet is moving!
0: Just as Alan lost this tug of war, we lose when we don't let go of our desire for revenge. Are you willing to forgive?
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0: Christian Hit Radio, this is IC 100.3 FM. That was Capstone and You Are My Rock. Before that was Andrew Rip and his song, Breakdown. Well, it's time for another edition of On This Date in History. Yes, it was on this day, May 8th, in the year 1886, that Jacob's Pharmacy in Atlanta sells the first bottle of Coca-Cola. Ooh.
1: Who handles the finances in your household? You or your spouse?
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0: Here's the afternoon weather outlook from IC 100.3 FM. More sunshine today, highs in the 30s with north winds to 10 miles per hour. Tonight, mostly clear, lows in the lower 20s with north winds to 10 miles per hour. Then tomorrow, mostly sunny on Saturday morning, then becoming partly sunny. Highs in the upper 30s with north winds to 10 miles per hour. I'm Jonathan, and that's your afternoon weather forecast. 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
1: So they invited me to a Bible study. I'm like, I don't need another Bible study. I just want to be a better mom. But what I realized when I went to that study, and I was the only young mom in there, these women were real and they were genuine. And they talked about in scripture what we were studying, what they were at in that moment being convicted of. And they shared from their successes and their failures. I can write a letter to my younger self. It does no one any good. But if I write it and give it to the next generation, which is what I attempted to do with the book Moms of the Bible, now my stories, the stories of moms in the Bible, the stories of moms in history, can mentor the next generation, and it's relational and it's real.
5: More stories from Rhonda Stoppie about what it means to be a godly woman at FamilyMinute.org.